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What's going on? It's Wayne Diente. And no matter where you are in Louisville, listen, the best country always plays here. Thanks so much for tuning in to 97.5 WAMZ. Kentuckiana's number one for new country. Someday.

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What's going on? It's Wayne Deante. And no matter where you are in Louisville, listen, the best country always plays here. 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
1: Big news. We shared it earlier today. It's a return of this year's iHeartRadio Music Festival. It's presented by Capital One. We got a couple of big country acts taking the stage in Vegas two nights.
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1: 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We got a bunch of artists taking that one stage. It's going to be unreal. And you can be there too. 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
1: And it's not something I'd think Tay would get. Would you rock this?
2: No, I don't think
1: so. But do you like rotisserie chicken?
2: Not really. Like from the store, it's usually filled with sodium, so not really.
1: Oh, God.
2: I know, I don't. I know.
1: You used to see the other things she's putting in her body.
2: I know.
1: It's fine. Would you buy this? A fan of rotisserie chicken or not? But it's ladies only. All right, I'll explain coming up.

WMZ. What's going on? It's Wayne Diente. And no matter where you are in Louisville, listen, the best country always plays here. Thanks so much for tuning in to 97.5 WAMZ, Kentuckiana's number one for new country.

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1: So the news came out today. We're headed back to Vegas, iHeartRadio Music Festival, presented by our friends at Capital One. 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
2: Yeah, I can't believe it. 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
1: 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Stay close to our Instagram. It's at Wayne D&T.

0: 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Thank you for hanging out. Want to make sure you know you're appreciated here. It's at Wayne DNT. You want to check in on Instagram.
1: So much is happening in Nashville, so I got to get you updated.
0: It's called the iHeart Country Roundup. We'll hit you with that in under 15.

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It's Wendy and Tay on Kentuckiana's number one for new country, 97.5 WAMZ. 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
1: I think I know how to get your Wednesday started off on the right foot, and that is with some good news. 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
1: I got a topic I want to discuss next hour. 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

0: 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Stick around. Ann Hudson is coming up with the latest buzz from Nashville. And give us a tease of what you got coming up.
1: Wow, Granger, this is so funny. Miranda Lambert was talking about trying to give Ella Langley advice and how she just kind of blew her off. I'll explain coming up in your Nashville news next.

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1: Hey, Granger, it's Amy from Colorado Springs, Colorado. I'm on my way to work this morning as a nurse. Busy 12-hour shift ahead of me. Hope everyone has a great day. Thank you for everything you do.
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1: The target? 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The culprits? Not just some dumb criminals in a Prius. Earl is going to share this dumb criminal story coming up next.

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1: Do y'all remember when Kenny Chesney and Tim McGraw were arrested? I'll remind you of that story in history coming up in two songs.

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1: 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And Granger is bringing the soundtrack to your overnight. 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

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Brought this up last hour, and I still want to hear from you on this. Get your phone ready. What movie do you think you have seen more than any other in the theater? You physically drove to the theater sometime in your life more than any other time. 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
1: Ann Hudson is about to jump on and share some Nashville news with us. 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
2: 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Nate Smith kind of had a mild meltdown on mine over the music business. I'll explain. Coming up in your Nashville news next.

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1: Hey, Granger, I just started my new job. Had to wake up at 2 o'clock in the morning. And surprise, surprise, one of my favorite country artists hosts a radio show now. Thanks for making my drive interesting.
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0: 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You've got it on After Midnight with Granger Smith.
1: You know, if you're going to steal someone's identity, maybe you should do it to someone a little bit closer to your own age. Earl has got a good one to share about this coming up next. Hang tight.

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1: 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We're a late night family. And Granger Smith is the voice that keeps the night going strong. Thanks for riding with us here on After Midnight with Granger Smith.

0: 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All right, going to the phone lines. Think about this for a second. The question, the topic of the hour, if you could take a road trip and spend some good quality time with anybody in the world, dead or alive, you pick, who would it be? 866-607-8383.
1: You said if we could drive with anybody, living or dead, take a road trip. But I pick Jesus Christ because he knows everything. Oh, no.

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It's Granger Smith with After Midnight on 97.5 WAMZ. I think I know how to get your Wednesday started off on the right foot, and that is with some good news. If you hang on two songs, I'll share some with you.

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1: Okay, talked about this last hour. I'm going to bring it back up because I want to hear from you on this. 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
1: Stick around. Ann Hudson is coming up with the latest buzz from Nashville. And give us a tease of what you got coming up.
2: Wow, Granger, this is so funny. Miranda Lambert was talking about trying to give Ella Langley advice and how she just kind of blew her off. I'll explain coming up in your Nashville news next. All right.

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It's Bobby from the Bobby Bone Show. While you're at work today, check out the Bobbycast. I sit down and talk to a ton of cool people in my house, and even a lot of Kentucky people like Chris Stapleton, Carly Pierce, Wheeler Walker Jr. Yeah, Wheeler was interesting. But it's a show from my house. 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Some days I

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What's up, Derby City? 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Did you know that Chris Jansen once lived in his car in Nashville? 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

I was checking out the odds makers, what they say about the likelihood of FGL get back together. 40% odds of a full-on comeback, and I'll take that. That's pretty good. I want it to happen. 97.5 WAMC. It's Rocky Mountain Low, Corey Kinnico. What's that?

0: 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We are doing the $250,000 USA giveaway, getting you a chunk of this money so you can road trip around our great country, see all the great national parks. While you're driving there, you can sing along to all the music we're playing, eating Cheez-Its and Zebra Cakes, playing the license play game, just making memories that'll last you forever. Next chance to win is coming up at 11.
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1: Tomorrow morning, 7 a.m., I'll talk to Amy Grant. The first time she felt famous after Baby Baby. And then one of our listeners who went super viral for testing strength, he's coming in to test our grip strength. That'll be tomorrow. 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

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Morgan just teasing you and me a bunch on the socials about working on new music. It's like, come on, dude. 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
1: 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That's Josh Ross. Hate How You Look. My name's Corey, and a company called Freedom Cruise Line International. They are working on building a mile-long floating city with 80,000 people. It's like somebody looked at cruise ships and said, what if this, but with rent?

Well, they made it better than last year. I didn't think it was possible. 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Your chance to win is going to be at 1. 97.5 WAMC. It's Megan Maroney. Beautiful. Thanks.

0: 97.5 WAMC. That's Jason Aldean. Don't tell on me. My name's Corey and Steve. You're listening. And PRP doing what with who?
1: Me and my brother-in-law, Chris. He's driving right now.
0: Oh, he's just driving you around. Nice. You trained your brother-in-law well. He's using his gas money.
1: Exactly.
0: Do you think you can milk this for a couple more bucks, like go through the drive-thru and have him pay for it? Just be like, oh, I left my wallet at home, brother-in-law. It's on you.
2: She looks so pretty when the makeup on. 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I love it when she raps to an

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It's Tucker Wetmore, Brunette.

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By the time this song came out, they were already on their fourth album, cranking them out, Rascal Flatts. They were like in their mid-30s around the time this came out. What hurts the most?

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1: Tomorrow morning, 7 a.m., I'll talk to Amy Grant. The first time she felt famous after Baby Baby. And then one of our listeners who went super viral for testing strength, he's coming in to test our grip strength. That'll be tomorrow. Big Thursday show. See you on the Bobby Bones Show. Just when I-

97.5 WAMC. Closing in on the start of the World Cup. Videos circulating around right now of Dallas and the robot dogs patrolling those venues. It's like you're not going to get chased by a canine. No, you're going to get attacked by a Roomba with authority. Don't mess with it.

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Coca-Cola getting in on the action with these World Cup limited edition bottles shaped like soccer balls at Walmart only while supplies last. Which, cool, a drink container that can be kicked under a minivan in the parking lot. 97.5 WAMC. It's Luke Combs at Days Like These. 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

How's your work day going? Is it stressful? Because a new study out says Americans so burned out from working, they're turning down high-paying promotions. And nothing says success like seeing a bigger salary, and your response is absolutely not. Still trying to heal from the last 6 months of work. 97.5 WAMC. It's Jason Aldean. Don't tell him.

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MySpace, and this song all came out the same year, and only one of those things is still around. I'll give you a hint. It involves Toby. 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

97.5 WAMC. That's Shibuzi with good news. And my name's Corey, an old 60. Take it over at Iroquois Amphitheater in August. Boomer, giveaway tickets to that this afternoon. So while you work, keep us on with the free iHeartRadio app so you don't miss it. 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

0: 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That's Luke Combs. My name's Corey. And Rob, you're running some errands now. You got the overnight shift. What is it, like 6-8 hours?
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0: 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Oh my gosh. Okay.
1: 5 days a week.
0: Wow. Are you allowed to take like 3-hour naps during that shift? Because I don't think I would be able to do that. Even if

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0: And this is my brand new single. I can't love
2: 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Ella Langley and Morgan Wallen. 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

Man, we're closing down. I paid the tab and I turned around. Got on that phone on the way home. Ended up down the rabbit hole again.

day we've got, right? What's up? 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

0: 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Yesterday, Ashley Manley of New Albany won her tickets to see Old 60. Have you seen them perform live?
1: I have not. Not actually in person. I've definitely heard their music.
0: Even better live. A chance to win your tickets in about an hour. It's right around 4:20. Just went up.

97.5 WAMZ. So how are you faring with the I-65 shutdown? It feels like it was a little bit more congested this morning. Say a little prayer. We've only got 58 days to go. We can make it.

97.5 WAMZ. We would love to print up a couple of boarding passes. You plus one to jump on a jet and hit Vegas for our iHeartRadio Music Festival presented by Capital One. I will tell you how that can happen coming up in

0: 97.5 WAMZ. What's going on, my friend? Thanks for spending part of your Wednesday with us here. My name is Boomer, doing the big afternoon show. I love you for listening. Once again, it's back, our 16th annual iHeartRadio Music Festival presented by Capital One. Once again, taking over Vegas, coming up in September. It is an A-list lineup for sure, including Kenny Chesney and Lainey Wilson going to be on stage. 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

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Talking about Old 60 at Iroquois Amphitheater August 20th. 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
1: Tomorrow morning, 7 a.m., I'll talk to Amy Grant. The first time she felt famous after Baby Baby. 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

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Let's get this on your country concert social calendar. 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Tyler Hubbard. Hey,

some hot gossip. There is a new Lainey Wilson song with John Mayer. We're going to play it all day long tomorrow on 97.5 WAMZ. 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

0: That is Megan Maroney on 97.5 WAMZ, Kentuckiana's number one for new country. What is a happening? Wednesday with Boomer all this week. Your chance to win these tickets to see Old 60 Iroquois Amphitheater coming up in August. Say hi to Sharon Blanford of Louisville. Got her hands on these tickets today.
1: Right.
0: How about that?
1: That's good. I never win anything.
0: Well, you have now. Welcome to the winner's circle.
1: Thank you.
0: Sharon, we're going to see Old 60 at Iroquois Amphitheater coming up on August 20th.
1: Sounds good.
0: It's going to be a great show. Have you seen them live before?
1: I have not.
0: Oh, you're in for a good time, Sharon.
1: Sounds good. Thank you.
0: Kentucky boys coming home to play some country. Nothing wrong with that. Another chance to win your tickets tomorrow afternoon. That'll be right around 4:20.
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1: 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And beyond just the scrapes, bumps, and bruises, we're talking about animal encounters, vehicle mishaps, and what they call blind walking when you're staring at your screen and then you're... Oh, took a tumble.

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2: We've been to both Carolinas, seen a big Montana sky, driven up and down the coast a few times, London, Paris, paradise. 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

97.5 WAMZ. This is a classic Nashville story. He's written hits for Aldean, T-Rett, John Party, Dustin Lynch. Now he's got one of his own. Kentuckiana's number one for new country. This is Kid Myself by John Morgan. We

0: 97.5 WAMZ. What's happening? Wednesday with Boomer. Thank you for having us on. Thank you for listening this afternoon, as always. I was talking about this yesterday. This weekend is the WHAS Crusade for Children. This has been going on since 1954. Can you believe it? Raising more than $220 million for children with special needs. This is, in fact, the 73rd annual telethon, which is the longest running that I know of anywhere, which is saying something. And we would love your help. 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

0: Kentucky at his number one for new country. 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

0: 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We love that we are in the thick of country concert season. Here's another road trip we should make. This show happening up in Indy on the 25th. Justin Moore and Riley Green. Should we go? I'll go halves on gas.
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1: Tomorrow morning, 7 a.m., I'll talk to Amy Grant, the first time she felt famous after Baby Baby. 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

So when she's not on stage, Ella Langley says she is often binging episodes of The Office. 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Jason Aldean.

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So ponder this for a second. What would you do with an extra $2,500? We all can make a list, right? I know what I would do. I will tell you how to win coming up in about 6 minutes. And

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0: 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What's happening? Wednesday with Boomer. Thank you for listening, as always. I appreciate you being there. As we get closer to celebrating America's 250th birthday this 4th of July, you have a chance at winning a piece of $250,000, $2,500 at a time. And the idea is, let's celebrate this great nation of ours, give you a chance to take this money and use it to go visit some of our country's beautiful landmarks, our cities, our state parks. There are more than 40 state parks in Kentucky. There are 20-some in Indiana. All of them beautiful in their own way. Great things to see and do. And why not take this money and do like a quick family road trip? Go out and experience some of these places if you can this summer. Or use this money as you see fit for whatever you may need around your home. It's a chance at winning $2,500 throughout each weekday. Your next chance to win tomorrow morning, 8 o'clock with Bobby Bones.
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10: The Spurs are set to host the Knicks tonight. It is game one of the NBA Finals with both teams looking to end their long title droughts. A second straight win, that's in reach for the Reds tonight in their rematch with the Royals. Chase Burns will start on the hill for Cincinnati there. And Kentucky football lost a class of 2027 commitment on Tuesday when 3-star athlete Brian Duncan flipped his pledge to West Virginia.

97.5 WAMC. All right, Boomer heading out. Wayne and Tay coming in here at 7. I'm going to plot a new course home this afternoon because my usual route with this I-65 shutdown looks like I'll be in traffic until this time.

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1: 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And no matter where you are in Louisville, listen, the best country always plays here. 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
1: News came out yesterday. The iHeartRadio Music Festival is back. We're taking over Vegas in September. T-Mobile Arena representing country music over those two nights on the one stage. Kenny Chesney and Lainey Wilson. You can win tickets before they go on sale. We'll set you up all you need to get there and celebrate. Just keep listening. That's

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1: Appreciate y'all hanging with us. Love plugging into the biggest stories in Nashville. Tay is feverishly at work to get you the top stories called the iHeart Country Roundup. On the way here in just under 15 minutes.

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